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Nelson awoke, rose like a fox, then back to the dust sank deep. And Robinson Crusoe, Rousseau, bright and foxy bear, but he finds fresh isles and a neat little smile, foxy, doxy, there. And they watch me

at the morning. In the morning tower strain, set the pole at the crane. Rolling down the fence, the drain, they'll know where goes the game. And no dull moan with my head like a foam. See the world's a bear, then late but head the bear. Make the victory of these for the nuts, the teens. Of Jack, the Chem, and Ham, she gave

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Feet is sweet, is dirty, is silver like the sea. You love to cheat, sweet, is firm, rich, is that she will steal me. Sweet kings like it's like Babel, before the League of Nations grew. So joke with the luggage and the label, in the pocket of Flo the kangaroo. We freeze like rich hotels, of mode of marine, as these med she. Carrying the load and gooding the road from the marine scene to the sea. Fantastic, though the road is eloping, to the luggage so heavy and large. You follow and leave your moping, right, my guidance is charged. When Don Pasquito comes from the road's end, while vanilla-colored ladies ride, from Sevilla his mantilla bride, young friend, was forgetting their mentor and guide.

frosty band, blared in the wind, Don Pasquito. It were the leaves were ripping sweet, but the words stung him like the mosquito. For what they hear, they repeat. In the room of the palace black, Mrs. Behemoth gave way to wrath and the wildest malice. Cried Mrs. Behemoth, come, come, come, court lady, doomed like a moth,

with bird begs, and tries to cozen them by angels' eggs, sold by the dozen, gone a clouds like inns on the garden's bridge.

Gordon on the peaceful Sabbath on the holy day, said the huntsman playing on his old bagpipes, boring to death the pheasant and the snipe, boring the ptarmigan and grouse for fun, boring him worse than the nine-bore gun, till the flaxen leaves where the fruit is ripe, heard the tartan sound a groaning in the pipe, they heard the person say, where do the waves go? What hotels? High dove bustles and the gay umbrellas, then would there be room for me? There is a hotel at the stand, curls the wind without an end, haunted by ghostly correlations of Bostonian conversations, like bagpipes rotting through the walls. There pearl roots fall like shawls, with a noise like marine waterfalls. Now the little drink wouldn't do us any harm, death is through, sabbatical calm, that is the place for me. So do not take a bath in Jordan, Gordon, on the feast of Sabbath, on the holy day, or we'll never go to heaven, Gordon McPherson, and speaking purely as a private person, that is the place, that is the place, that is the place for me. Daisy and Lily, lazy and silly, walk by the shore of the one grassy sea, talking once more neath the swan was

this world. My queen sets his fleeces of tarlatine blue, like the thin-fledded leaves the castle crags grew. O'er Valour d'Afrande, on the water god's land, her hair seen grow trees on the honey-tailed sand. When the thickest gold spangles on deep water seen are like twanging guitar, like gold mandoline. The nymphs of great caves with hair like gold waves of Venus wear tarlatine. Louise and Charlatine bore as daughters, the nymphs of deep waters, the nymph Talione, Grisie, the Ondine, where pleaded Victoria and thin Clementine, like crinoline the waterfall. Wood nymphs wear bonnet shawls, elegant parasols floating are seen, the Amazons wear bells, the reen of jonquil.

barouche close in cashmere, lavender, barrage, Isabel, like bells of bright water from clear as wood well. Her elegant favoring bonnets of blonde, stars in their aviaries, silks in their aviaries, seeing them spangle leave and silks fond from their aviaries and with each long fluid hand, the manto espagnol mimic the waterfall over the long and the light summer land. So Daisy and Lily, lazy and silly, walk by the shore of the one grassy sea, talking once more neath the swan with them three, rose castles to rail.

children gathering strawberries are changed by the heat into negroes into the fair hair. Shines there like gold at Fennec, Calliope, Iopa, Myrna, and Taffy, Echo, and Clio. As Lily O'Grady, silly and shady, sauntered along like a lazy lady, beside the way peacocks are gone, the dresses were set in the colour of shining green ducks and her falderals. Parasol, a great gold sun of a haycock shining, but she was a negro as black as the shades of time on the brightest lady lay. Then a satyr dog haired his trunk of trees, began to flatter, began to tease. She ran like a nymph with golden foot, which rampled the strawberry buttercup root, and the thick gold hue was bright as the mesh of dearth and oak with golden flesh. Made in the music whence were born Memphis and Thieves in the first hot morn, and fell to wake in the lake where the water seemed hay to ring. And Adeline, Charlatine, around with bubbling Victorine, and the other fish expressed the wish for mystic mantles and gloves, the swish and spike and bright as the poses of buttercups and of roses, and buds

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her golden palace through my heart like a lovely wind they blow. 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

0: join in the dance. 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The Queen Venus, Silenus will settle between us, the god and the cucumber narrow. See, my palace is hid in the lake, they shake, the queen has to shot by her arrow. 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There are the red dish fruits and the strawberry fruits and the nymphs, Silenus in the glade. Trampling and stamping, Mazurkus, Kachukas and Turkus, Kokovi, exit in the shade. Where are the haycocks, the country of staycocks, the gowns that are looped with bright yellow petticoats, gaiters of leather, and pleasant snow feathers, and straw hats bewildering me many a leathern bat. There the hay makers and wines and showers the dew in the dogs and night flowers. Pumpkin and marrow and cucumber narrow have grown from the spangled sunar. Melons and starfish games have the star fountain with thickest gold honey and wrinkles of starfish fan. All Silenus yet youthful as Venus are gourds and the wrinkled feet whence all the jewels ran. The Queen Venus Silenus will settle between us the nymphs and disobedience for stall. With my bow and my quiver each fresh evil liver for I don't understand it at all.
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anticipate days while my heart must wait, 'cause here it is Monday again. 2 days that race like a whirlwind.